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Listen to the mariachi play at midnight. Are you with me? Are you with me?

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1: I have a dream. One day, this nation will rise up, live out the true meaning of its creed. We hold these truths to be self-evident at all.

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Won't you tell her to water the flowers? 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